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Hey, wait a minute. I got to remind you, coming up next, it's your daily hot list. What is everybody talking about? Well, we're going to get up to speed. Your hot list right here with Rick Dees coming up next.

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1: It's Rick Dees. Just then, by the way, how's your budget? Yeah, are you on a budget? Most of us, I guess, are on somewhat of a budget. I remember this guy worth a lot of money, and his wife was redoing their house. And he came up to me and said, Rick, I gave Linda an unlimited budget, and she exceeded it. So how's your budget? Where's the best place to go and get a good meal? Have you ever eaten at Cracker Barrel? All over America, there are Cracker Barrels. Went into one on Thursday night at Cracker Barrel. They have an old-fashioned turkey and dressing dinner. Great price. Went into Cracker Barrel this past Thursday. I was traveling and ordered the turkey dinner. And this guy with a brown apron said, And by the way, the apron said, Dennis, we ran out. You ran out at 6:45. It's big on the menu. Come here Thursday, get turkey dinner. I know. What would you like? That's what happened. So Cracker Barrel, could you get a little more turkey and dressing, please? Says Dees right here. Good heavens.
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They might get the bonehead of the week award. 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
1: 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Survey says yes.
2: Bonehead, bonehead, bonehead. 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
3: If both sides didn't have an attorney, if there was duress, meaning that one side is coercing the other into signing this, or if it seemed to be patently unfair, if just the fact that everything is going to one person and the other one's not getting it, well, that's unfair and the courts will usually overrule that agreement.
2: The law offices of Soda and Greenberg. 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
1: You ever been at work and you smell tuna fish?
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1: Right now. 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Who is having tuna? 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What is that? 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

Warning, warning. Okay, Rick Dees, I have a friend. His name is Mark, and for some reason he has the weirdest, awful habit of pulling out his hair. If he sees a hair he doesn't like, he pulls it out. Let me just tell you something. There's about a 70% chance that hair will not grow back. 70% chance it will not grow back. So you start pulling out your hair, you're pulling out hair permanently. So if you want to color it or whatever you do, do it. But don't pull it out. Mark, are you listening? Okay, listen. You got to get up to speed with me. It's Rick Dees on your Daily Dees.

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1: I'm on everything for you today. I'm on top of it for you. It's Rick D's. And, okay, a California lawmaker, you're not going to believe this, has introduced a bill he calls groundbreaking. I call it shocking. And this bill would require all new cars sold in the Golden State to be equipped with a device. It will prevent you from going over 10 miles an hour over the speed limit. And Senator Scott Wiener says it's groundbreaking. It's fantastic. We want to regulate everything you do. I didn't say that. I put it last Friday in. How do you feel about this? A device you have to have on your car, limiting you to 10 miles maximum over the speed limit, even in emergency situations. Got it? Give me a call. Let me know how you feel. 855-RICK-D-E-S. 855-RICK-D-E-E-S. And I guess this would be around the country after a while if they get their way. I don't know. 855-

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1: All right, here we go. It is Rick Dees. And listen, let me share something very personal with you as a listener. I just have to tell you personally, my wife and I decided we don't want children. It was a difficult decision, but we're telling them tonight.
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0: 106.9 The Eagle is Thousand Palms Trivia with Robin Watkins from DHS. You know why?
1: Good morning. No, I don't know why.
0: Because it's Firebirds Friday.
1: Yay!
0: Have another game tonight on 106.9 The Eagle with the mighty Evan Pivnik. That'll be fun.
1: Yes, I agree.
0: All right, this is what we call fun Coachella Valley morning show trivia. It says right here.
1: Okay.
0: We'll see how fun it is, Robin. It's all on you.
1: Okay.
0: Famous arena in Thousand Palms is home to the Coachella Valley Firebirds. 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
1: Acrisure.
0: All right. What major interstate runs through the Thousand Palms area? Is it Interstate 5, Interstate 10, or Interstate 15?
1: Interstate 10.
0: You know, I tell you, in the summertime, we really wish we were near the 5, don't we? Yes, we do.
1: Oh.
0: Especially down in the San Diego area, specifically North County. I think about it almost every day in July. Thousand Palms is located in which California county? Is it Orange, San Diego, or Riverside County?
1: Riverside.
0: Dude, this is so easy. All right. What region is Thousand Palms part of? Mojave Desert, Coachella Valley, or Central Valley?
1: Coachella Valley.
0: That's right, sister. And finally, what professional sports team plays at Acrisure Arena? Is it, it's interesting because, well, we'll just do these three. Hockey, baseball, or football?
1: Hockey.
0: Hockey it is. Plus, our Coachella Valley Lakers, they left basketball out on purpose. So, you know, all in all, a pretty dang good, pretty easy trivia day for you, Robin, who stayed up until 10 o'clock last night. Wow, are you tired?

0: 106.9 The Eagle, TK in the morning. Gas prices are out of control. Oh, my goodness. On the way in today, I was like, does it get any worse? Apparently, it does. We're going to call some cheaper gas places in the valley. I saw Agua Fuel yesterday. Palm Springs was pretty inexpensive. The cheapest I saw on Dinah Shore on my way home from a little event. Let's go out to Dillon Road.
1: Thank you for calling Chili's Travel Center. Christina speaking.
0: Kevin, is it you?
1: I'm sorry?
0: Oh, I thought you were Kevin. I had the volume turned all the way down. All I could hear was, are you shell-tastic today? What's happening over there?
1: We're always shell-tastic over here.
0: Yeah, I thought so. Who is this?
1: It's Christina.
0: Christina, how are you? It's TK from 106.9 The Eagle. What's going on?
1: Hello, hello. Good morning.
0: Well, you know, I'm over on the west side, and we have some cheap gas prices over here with Agua Fuel. I passed by on my way home from the gym yesterday, and we're looking at $5.23 over here for gas for regular. And Shelly's, I know you. I don't know what the deal is. The deal you have with Dillon Road in Coachella. But for whatever reason, Shelly's is always the cheapest on that street. And in Coachella, I think you guys have some of the lowest gas prices in the valley. Because right now, it's out of control. Out of control.
1: Yeah.
0: What's up, Christina? Did you have a long night?
1: Yeah, long night. Yeah, I'm dealing with paperwork.
0: I noticed that a lot of people are very tired today. Could it be Friday and we got up at like crazy hours and stayed up late all week? Is that what it is? What's happening here, Christina?
1: It very well could be.
0: I don't know. I know. So far, everybody's like, I'm so tired. And I woke up at 5 o'clock this morning, which is like waking up at like 12:30 in the afternoon. You know what I'm saying? That's like we're sleeping in, sister. What do we have for gas prices on Dillon Road in Coachella? Come on.
1: As of this moment, it's $5.55 for regular and $6.99 for diesel.
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0: 106.9 The Eagle, TK in the morning on this Firebirds Friday. I have some guests coming up today. Stephen Lowe from our Firebirds. We're going to be talking everything Firebirds hockey. And Alex from the Living Desert Zoo and Gardens in here right now. Alex, let's break this down, my friend. First of all, it's great to see you. You have a hat with a giraffe on it. I love that. Everything
1: about
0: it.
1: Of course. What other hat would I be wearing?
0: I want to tell you something real quick before we get into this. This is why I love the Living Desert. When you go out there, and I know you're a believer, but when you go out there and you see a giraffe and you feed a giraffe, it paints the whole picture. You know, there
1: it
0: is
1: really
0: a creator.
1: Does.
0: When you see it, that majestic creature, and just to know that there's a great big world out there, you bring so much to kids and families. I mean, it goes deeper than just, hey, let's get some popcorn. Hey, there's a, you know, a whatever. I mean, it's an experience out there.
1: My goodness. I mean, wow. Beautifully
0: right?
1: said to
0: Am
1: you.
0: Am I right?
1: Yes, I have goosebumps.
0: Me too.
1: I you nailed it. I mean, you know, at the Living Desert Zoo and Gardens, exactly what you said, we're more than just a zoo. We're a place where families, people of all ages, people from all over can come and enjoy a day where they not only get to be with wildlife, desert wildlife, walk through our gardens, feed the giraffes, see the animals, but we have our conservation messaging and education embedded throughout the experience. And without being too much in your face, you know? And so
0: right.
1: you walk in, and we have keeper connections. Our keepers are stationed at different areas around the zoo, and they'll talk to you about the different... We have one for our mongoose. We have some for rhinos. I mean, there's so many fun learning opportunities. And when you learn more about the wildlife and the animals and the plants and everything, it's hard to ignore it, you know?
0: Right. Alex is here from the Living Desert Zoo and Gardens this morning. We are back, baby. Let's tell everybody about the new hours and what's happening this fall.
1: Yes, so we are officially back in full season. So 8 a.m. to 5 p.m. Mm-hmm. We are open. Last entry at 4 p.m. Our hiking trails opened up. If you're a member, you have access to that all year. Well, not the hiking trails when it gets hot, but you know what I mean.
0: Yeah,
1: access
0: yeah.
1: to the zoo. Our dining venues are all opening up. So we have Crash Cafe that opened. We have Bighorn Cafe that's been open. Thorn Tree Grill is going to be opening in a few weeks. So lots of exciting things over here at the zoo.
0: You know, we have an award. I'm going to talk about that later. I'm not going to put you on the spot with that. But but you are always winning awards. You're in the top 10 of just about everything. I'm seeing you in USA Today voted this and that. So, I mean, you're doing God's work out there, really, and all of his animals. And my favorite part of the zoo now, I go through different phases. It used to be feeding the giraffes with lettuce, because you can do that.
1: Of course.
0: You can do that. Not everybody knows that. You can feed a giraffe. It's amazing. And the giraffe is very, very non-threatening and very not aggressive. He just kind of takes the lettuce out of your hand and eats it. It's such an experience. But your Australian desert, I love it.
1: Oh, yeah, the wallabies.
0: The wallabies.
1: Oh,
0: and they're
1: yes.
0: just hanging out.
1: They're just chilling.
0: They're
1: just happy.
0: They're super happy.
1: They're having the best time.
0: Is there anything else we should cover?

0: Robert today? What am I missing? I feel like we're missing something.
1: Yes, well, I mean, two things. One, we have so many events lined up, so I'll be back in studio. I have a whole lineup of events I'd like to share with the world, but definitely check out our website. If you're not a member, consider getting a membership. You have even more curated events, and yeah, we look forward to seeing everyone at the Living Desert Zoo and Gardens.
0: And this is the part of the interview where the DJ says, what is your website and how do we find you?
1: Livingdesert.org.
0: All right, Alex.
1: Thanks, TK.
0: Blessing seeing you today.
1: You as well. You are the best.
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1: Carry on my wayward son. 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

0: All right, 106.9 The Eagle, TK in the morning, coming up at 7 o'clock. It is Firebirds Friday. We have some guests coming in here today. Stephen Lowe from our Firebirds next on Firebirds Friday. 8 o'clock, we have Josh Hines from the Concert for Autism, benefiting many, many people here in our valley on the autism spectrum. That's happening this weekend. A lot of local bands. It's a very special event. It's happened now for 19 years in a row in our Coachella Valley. All ahead.
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0: Hey, Firebirds Friday. We're going to be out there in force tonight. All the connoisseur radio stations, all your favorites. It's 106.90 Eagle. Stephen Lowe from our Coachella Valley Firebirds. He is the man around there.
1: Steve Lowe.
0: Hey, Stephen. How you doing today?
1: I'm doing good. How you doing?
0: Here we go. This Firebirds Friday. Stephen from the Coachella Valley Firebirds. We're talking everything Firebirds. We had the San Diego Gulls tonight. We're going to be at home. We're going to have all of our connoisseur radio stations out there, tents, and we're giving out a big screen TV, so get registered for that on the way in. Get that, hit that QR code. Steven, how you doing? Let's talk Firebirds, buddy. What do you have for us this week?
1: I'm doing well. Hey, we got a big weekend of hockey, obviously. As you mentioned, big game tonight. Team is came out of the gates with some exciting hockey action. Yanni Niemann putting five in the season five with five goals in his first couple of games. So really exciting times there. We're looking forward to seeing what the team can do. Home opener brought a lot of action. The fans showed up and showed out, and the energy in the crowd was amazing. And we're looking to replicate that again on a big hockey weekend here.
0: Yeah, game tonight. Heard on 106.9 The Eagle. We're taking on the San Diego Gulls, our Coachella Valley Firebirds. I feel the buzz in the air. I'm hearing more about the Firebirds this year, season five, than any other year. I mean, I'm talking about from a radio station standpoint, the interest is heavy this year, Stephen. Heavy.
1: Yeah. We're really excited, obviously. Hey, offense is great, right? We got 11 goals in our first couple of games. Got to see a lot of energy. We're looking more and more forward to seeing what this team can do. They're an exciting, one year older team. That had a deep playoff run last year, and we're looking forward to seeing what's happening this year.
0: All right, let's do more with Stephen Lowe from our Coachella Valley Firebirds, breaking it down as we go into Friday's game, 7 o'clock tonight, heard on 106.9 The Eagle. But better yet, cvfirebirds.com. 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

0: We're back with Stephen Lowe from our Coachella Valley Firebirds, 106.9 The Eagle. 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And, of course, in person, Acrisure Arena. We're going to be out there before the game, all of our radio stations with our tents, and your chance to win a big screen TV. Stephen, so we have the Gulls tonight, Ontario on Sunday, and then we have a big buildup. Why don't you break that down a little bit for us?
1: Yeah, we're really excited as the season continues to build in October. We've got some great events coming up, Firebirds action. We've got an Oktoberfest game, lots of great activities there, some special ticket packages with a beer stein. You need a beer stein. Maybe you'll get caught up in a beer stein holding contest that we're having, or some polka music and so forth, but a great special ticket offer to come celebrate some Oktoberfest festivities and obviously catching a Firebirds game and then really building up to our Dia de los Muertos and Los Firebirds October 30th game, a huge celebration for the community. Really excited to bring that one back and continue to build on that theme and really represent the Valley.
0: It's interesting. I talked to Gino Lamont on our first Firebirds Friday, and he was breaking down some of your theme nights. We have something for everybody this year. We have packages for everybody this year. It's a little different, Coachella Valley Firebirds, with ways to see them. And it's really a unique experience, and just the families alone. I was talking to our hype girl, Mary, the Coachella Valley Firebirds hype girl. She's new with Tim O'Brien, and I didn't realize, Stephen, the script and how much went into the production of every Firebirds game. Like, you get the hockey on the ice, but off ice and over the intercom and the visuals and everything, you get entertainment nonstop. It pops about every 15 seconds. There's something new. It's amazing for the family.
1: Yeah, 100%. We're really there to entertain people. Obviously, the hockey is the center point, but people come for all kinds of reasons, just to hang out with friends, to taste and sample the food, to have a few drinks together, to get the kids out. We've got all kinds of packages out there. Obviously, the hockey action is front and center, but lots of activities to do. Our Oasis activation area, where you guys are going to be handing out some giveaway items or the ability to win a big screen TV, as you said. There's all kinds of activities going on. Just check out our website. You can see all the great options that you have, and everyone will have a reason to attend a Firebirds game this season for sure.
0: All right, absolutely love it. Stephen Lowe from Coachella Valley Firebirds on this Firebirds Friday. We'll see you tonight, my friend. Are you going to be out there hanging out with us?
1: Always.
0: I know. We all see it. We love it. All right. Looking forward to the game. 7 o'clock tonight, puck drop. Evan Pibnik on 106.9 The Eagle. You can hear all his voice and all the action every game all season with the Coachella Valley Firebirds. And, of course, always best in person, cvfirebirds.com. Get your tickets.
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0: DK in the morning along with David from An American Car Wash. How are you, man?
1: It's fantastic. It's great to be here.
0: It is good to see you. We have a big generational change coming up with your car wash and a lot of events to discuss. What do you want to discuss first? And I have a story for you at the end.
1: Well, there's two things I want to discuss. Number one, my eldest son is taking over the car wash, Max, my 6'3" redhead. So he's going to be taking over. But the second thing is that we're promoting our family business and neighborhood club. So we're trying to promote all the businesses around us, the small businesses, because as my son was taking over, you know that feeling you think to yourself, oh my gosh, isn't this lovely? You know, like a family business transmitting from one to the other and how important little family businesses are. And I thought, well, let's see if I can help out my neighbors and all the family businesses around us.

0: Oh, so that's what this is all
1: about. That's what this is all about.
0: What a great gesture, man. That's great.
1: And it's free. Yeah, it's totally free. It's because there's no money, you know, changing.
0: Yeah, because I saw all these events and I was like, what is David up to? I didn't realize this is all you just helping the area.
1: Yeah.
0: Community.
1: Look, right now we're in True Value Week, as we call it. So this week we're promoting True Value across the road from us. That's Jeff and Faye. And James is the manager who runs it, right? So you go in there, they look after you. They're really, really personal, beautiful people.
0: Right.
1: And so I want to do that. I want to support local people. And, you know, a lot of snowbirds are coming back right now, right? Yeah, they come into their houses that have been closed for a while. They turn on the lights. One of the lights doesn't work. You need light bulbs. What are you going to do? Well, you come to our car wash. You're going to get a voucher for money off.
0: I see what this is. Sure.
1: And so then you go across and try them out. And you find out they're super nice people, and hopefully you stay going to them as your hardware store.
0: That's a great idea.
1: Right? And we're doing the same with Mountain View next door. You come back, you turn on your car, your battery is not very good, you may need oil checkup, you may now have your tires checked. Well, Mountain View will do all that for you for free. They're doing a full checkup on your vehicle before you start the season. We've got all sorts of stuff. We're working with Pete Carlson's, been here for 45 years, right?
0: Wow.
1: We're working with Ray from Casuela's Cafe. He's 35 years in the Valley, right? You get Ray's giving 20% off the whole of your check.
0: That is so cool.
1: Right?
0: Good for
1: you. And
0: all you
1: have to do is come and have a car wash, and we give you a voucher.
0: That is amazing. So let's talk about your son. Now,
1: yeah.
0: How are we changing? Are we having a celebration? Are we having like a... you know, a handing of the baton or whatever they would call that in business.
1: It's like a slow handoff.
0: Slow handoff.
1: You know, it's like he's 27, so he's flying with his own wings until suddenly it's like, Dad, how the hell does this work?
0: I love it.
1: Yeah.
0: That's great. Yeah. Well, yeah. Let me do more with our friend David from An American Car Wash, helping the community, obviously in Palm Desert and around our valley. More with David coming up.
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7: All right, we're back. And American Car Wash in Palm Desert. That was abrupt. Sorry about that. David and I are having this nice conversation. I was like, oh, God, we're back. And we're back with David. I want to cover a couple of things here with you. So you were advertising again on the Eagle. Thank you so much for that. And you specifically said, I want the Eagle.
8: Oh, yeah. I went to Dana and I said, I want to be on the Eagle because this is my demographics. This is what everybody listens
7: to. Yeah, Dana, she is our salesperson. And she does a great job for us. But it's a big deal. It's a big deal that you chose us because I think you've come to the right place. And I got to tell you, as a person that I run the radio station, I'm program director, but I'll tell you honestly, I know the mics are on, but I would tell you this off the air in secret or private. This radio station is listened to. Do you know what I mean? Like when you talk on the radio or you give a message here, people take it in. Unlike any station I've ever worked for in my life. And I've worked at Kiss FM in Los Angeles and some high level radio stations. But the Eagle, these listeners take it in and they will come out and see you. You know what I mean? It's that kind of audience. So you've chose the right station. I appreciate it so much. We appreciate your business. We really do.
8: Well, we love being with the Eagle. I listen to the Eagle. Well, I listen to this music. This is music from my childhood. This is what I like listening to. When I came in, I was dancing around to, what was that? We just had We Are Family. Right?
7: Oh, I know. He came in.
8: And you just love that music. That's why you listen to it. It's what makes your heart beat.
7: This is David from an American Car Wash, and I want to tell you something about advertising. And you, to me, are a famous car wash. When I go to the mall, and I see your car wash, I'm like, it stands out now. And, you know, it's one of those things. 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You have a full-service car wash. 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Per car wash, but you can get a full service car wash every day for $15 a week. Is that right?
8: Yeah, exactly. So you pay a monthly fee. It's about $60, which is about $15 a week. And you can come every day if you wish. I mean, literally, if you come twice in the month, it's paid for itself.

0: After that, everyone's essentially free.
1: We love it. And thank you so much for coming in today. This has been fun. And congratulations to your son. It's a whole new journey, right?
0: Yeah.
1: You've been there for 10 years. The car wash has been around for about 40 years, and you have an employee that's been there for about 40 years.
0: Yeah, Raul, actually. Raul Anaya, big shout out. You can probably hear us. He's probably listening to us right now on the radio. He started 40 years ago on Monday, last Monday.
1: Unbelievable.
0: Isn't it?
1: It really is.
0: And I've got another one, Gabby, who's going to be 40 years in November.
1: That's a good run.
0: Yeah. Yeah,
1: not bad. I got to tell you. You're the owner. I understand that. You still have the, for a guy who's handing it off to his son to run the business, you still have that fire in your eye about it. You know, it's really cool. It's
0: yeah, wonderful.
1: I love that about people.
0: I don't think I've quite got the fire I used to have.
1: I don't know. We were talking off the air. Both of our eyes are going bad at this point. Just a little bit. They're getting a little fuzzy. How fast did that happen for you? It happened for me in 6 months.
0: My favorite story about this was I was 40 years of age. I was playing soccer with some kids. I twisted my knee and broke my knee, and I went to go and see a guy because I had a headache, and he said, "Now you need glasses." I thought, well, that's bloody marvelous. I'm 40 and it's all hit me at the same time.
1: Go visit them. They're out there, the American Car Wash in Palm Desert. David, thank you so much for your time.
0: Thanks,
1: today,
0: man.
1: Appreciate it.
0: Being here.
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0: 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Tracy's not on the 10. It is a big day for Tracy. I'm not going to say your age unless you want to.
1: Yeah, happy 40th to me. Woo-woo.
0: All right, Tracy from the 10 is 40 years old today. And what are you going to do for your birthday? You know, we usually put you to work and make you do a track.

0: traffic report, but you're chilling out. You're sleeping in. What are we doing on your birthday? Happy birthday, Tracy.
1: Thank you. Thank you. I'm relaxing. I'm actually going to go to the farmer's market in a bit. Mm-hmm. The one in Rancho Mirage. Then I'm going to do some brunch in Cathedral City. Mm-hmm. And then we'll see where the day takes me.
0: Wow. You are. It's going to be a fun day. How do you feel at 40? What does that feel like?
1: I feel brand new. I definitely just feel excited about it. I'm like, wow, I've reached this milestone and I've accomplished a lot. So I'm very proud of myself.
0: What are you most thrilled about over your life? You could say 40, half your life is over if you live till 80. I don't know how that works, but you know what I mean? Like, what is that? What's your biggest accomplishment besides your daughter?
1: Besides my daughter, improving myself, I think, really transforming in my body. Because 4 years ago, I was totally different. I was depressed. I was sad. I was big. And I changed all that. I'm no longer that person.
0: Wow. Okay. So a big journey for self-improvement. And here you are at 40 years old. I mean, I've met you for 5 seconds in the past, and you look great. And you know what I noticed about you when I did meet you? You have a very healthy glow, and it's not just your body, and you definitely give out a positive vibe, a force. You're a force, Tracy. That takes some work for some people, and it looks like you've come a long way. So you've said, I don't know, but it just seems like you've arrived at 40 years old.
1: I've arrived at 40. I love that. Yes, perfectly said.
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0: 690 Eagle, TK in the morning. Here he is, Josh Hines, founder of Concert for Autism. On the phone after 8 o'clock on this Friday, you have a big weekend coming up. I think we have two shows left. Is that correct, Josh?
1: That is right, sir. This weekend we got our lead-up show over at Coachella Valley Brewery in Thousand Palms. Got two stages, got bands on one stage, and then we got an acoustic stage. It's going to be great. Nine different performances.
0: Well, let's talk about the fact that you have been doing this for 19 years. It's a local music event. You do four of them every October-ish, right? And we have two left. Mm-hmm. Now, this weekend, is it acoustic? What are we doing?
1: No, this weekend it's five bands in the brew house there at CV Brewery.
0: Mm-hmm.
1: This kind of leans toward the heavier stuff.
0: Oh, so okay. This is the metal week. Well, got it. Okay.
1: It's not metal.
0: Rock.
1: It's a metal
0: rock.
1: Band.
0: Right.
1: Yeah. Where all the bands are rock centric, but at the same time, inside in the tap room there, they have a small stage, and we'll have some acoustic artists as well. So it'll be a good flavor of bands and artists. So looking forward to doing that. And then next week, as you were referring to, is the main event. And that's at Big Rock Pub. And that we'll have three stages, and we'll have a big plethora of music, rock, reggae.
0: Well, let's
1: blues,
0: break that down.
1: That.
0: Let's talk about that next, because this is a big deal. Every year, concertforautism.com. Find out more. We'll have Josh part two coming up. The Fix.

0: 106.9 The Eagle, Tom Petty. What a great song, man. Back with Josh Hines. Concert for Autism happening this weekend. I think a lot of people here in our Coachella Valley, we have two concerts left. Give us the rundown for this weekend, Josh, if you can.
1: Yeah, so this weekend's the lead-up event over at Coachella Valley Brewery. Five bands, four acoustic acts. Coachella Valley Brewery's there in Thousand Palms, right there off the freeway. It's going to be a great time. Starts at 6, goes to 11. $10 suggested donation, all ages.
0: You know,
1: it'll be great.
0: I was talking to somebody on our IG, and her name is Claudia, and she was like, why is nobody talking about this concert for autism? They did this weekend report with Bianca, our midday person. Mm-hmm. And I was like, we have Josh on. We have the founder, the godfather, 19 years of Concert for Autism at right around 8 o'clock. So, Claudia, I hope you're listening over there in India or wherever you live. And then you know what? I think she's going to is the point, because she was like, I'm going. I'm going to be there. So the big one is at Big Rock Pub. We're going to have three stages, and that's happening. Is it next weekend?
1: Yep, that's the 17th.
0: All right, let's get into that.
1: Yeah, so that's 3 to 11:30. Same deal as far as like band stage, acoustic stage, and then we'll have bands outside from 3 to 10, and then we'll finish up the night inside and go to 11:30. And the great thing about that show is it's even bigger than the bands. We've got a humongous silent auction with prizes and things donated from businesses across the valley. We also got activities for kids. We have a sensory tent, so if you feel like you're a family member on the autism spectrum would like to come to this event, they're 100% welcome. And we have a sensory tent far away from the stage, so if they need to decompress and have a quiet moment, they can go there. We also have a gaming tent, so our son Jack put that together, so anybody that wants to play some games can do that. So it's a really great vibe, family atmosphere. Again, $10 suggested donation. We're just excited about it. We're grateful to Agua Caliente and News Channel 3 and Desert Oasis Healthcare. They're our major sponsors. And
0: cool.
1: Ready for it, man. Ready to get it on.
0: All right. Well, let's give out the website and all the ways to contact you and donate as well. Go for it. It's all you, baby. You know,
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13: Well, the interesting thing with plumbing is so much of it is hidden. 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
0: What's happening? 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It's 106.9 The Eagle. 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

0: 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We have a Firebirds game tonight here at Acrisure Arena and on the radio, 106.9 The Eagle. Evan Pibnik, hello. Good morning.
1: Hey, TK.
0: Hey, how you doing, Evan?
1: Good. How are you?
0: Super excited. It's Firebirds Friday on The Eagle. What do you think of that?
1: Oh, yes. Yes, it is. It's a game day, too.
0: We had Stephen Lowe on. We were breaking down some of the players and some of the events going on, some of the theme nights earlier. And I want to get your perspective on this Firebirds Friday. We have the San Diego Gulls coming to town. All the radio stations are going to be out in front tonight. And we're giving away a big screen TV. That's on the radio end with 106.9 The Eagle outside of the game beforehand. What do you expect? What are you looking forward to tonight, Evan Pibnik? Your voice of the Firebirds.
1: I'm really excited for tonight's game. I think Saturday's game against Ontario on the road was a really good one, and I think the Firebirds are looking to build off of that success. Yanni Newman, who was the AHL Player of the Week, so he's been a really strong offensive component. So is Jagr Furkus and Tyson Jugnauth. Those three lead the league in scoring right now. So I think everyone's just excited to keep putting up some points and see what the San Diego Gulls have in store tonight.
0: That's right. Puck drop, 7 o'clock, heard on 106.9 The Eagle. But even more importantly, go to Acrisure Arena and go witness and feel the game. It's powerful. And you know what I love about Acrisure, Evan? Every seat is a good seat. It's an arena, but it's just small enough where everywhere you are, you get a great angle. You get a great feel of the game. I love that part of it. So we have the Gulls tonight. We have Ontario on Sunday. Now, is that a home game on Sunday?
1: That is. So okay, we have good. Two home games this weekend.
0: All right, two home games. That is awesome. And then we have some big theme nights coming up. It's a build. I was talking to Stephen Lowe from the Firebirds earlier. You have some amazing theme nights coming up and some big stuff ahead. So I don't know. I'm just looking forward to hearing you again. You always bring a huge amount of vibe and a professionalism that is very rare, you know, on just on the radio.

0: especially on Eagle. I'm just saying, you know, not to cut anybody down or point fingers at myself, but I'm just saying.
1: I'm just trying to keep up with you, TK.
0: Okay, okay. See, he's too nice. This is Evan Pivnik. Your voice of the Firebirds. I just want to get a quick hit on this Firebirds Friday, and I appreciate you so much. And I'm glad that you're awake and ready to go, and he don't want to wake you up. You never know.
1: Hey, it's a game day. I'm usually up really early on game days, so all good.
0: We're looking forward to everything. Thank you so much for taking the call today.
1: Of course.
0: All right. See you, bud. It is Evan Pivnik, 106.90 Eagle, your voice of the Firebirds, 7 o'clock tonight, puck drop here every game all season, right here.
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106.9 The Eagle, Evan Pivnik. Trip, 7 o'clock tonight for Coachella Valley Firebirds. What a good vibe this morning. Many, many guests. I want to thank David from An American Car Wash for coming in. He made our day. He'll be all over the radio, and you know what he's done. I want to tell you this because this is very popular at Eagle events, especially football and bingo. We're going to have car washes to give away, courtesy of our good friend David, who, I'll tell you, he made our day off the air. He said such nice things about you, the listener, and 106.9 The Eagle. Thank you, David, and thank you for all the clean cars here in the Coachella Valley.

0: Yeah, Sublime. It's 106.9 The Eagle. TK in the morning. Still morning? Okay, it doesn't feel like it. It feels like noon right now.
1: Right?
0: I don't know. I get up early.
1: Me too.
0: I know you do. Mary is our Firebirds, Coachella Valley Firebirds hype person. She's new. She's along with Tim O'Brien. He hasn't gone anywhere. Just kind of a different version of Tim now, right?
1: On That's the right. Ice. He's more focused on the hockey.
0: The hockey. Mary is at Acrisure Arena every home game. And what were we going to talk about? You were talking about some inner workings of the format and what you all the surprises you have. We were talking about that yesterday. Today, what is the big news, Mary?
1: Well, the big news today is all five of our radio stations are going to be out there. So you will be passing the Eagle, of course. That is the home radio.

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0: But all of our radio stations, including the one I'm on, 98.5 The Bull.
1: I don't know who that is.
0: Yeah. Keep going. Right. It's only the Eagle for you.
1: Right.
0: They're all going to be out there. And if you stop by and say hi, you can enter to win a big screen TV.
1: That is a big deal.
0: That is a big deal.
1: We have a QR code. They'll be on all the, you know, the tables and the tents under each. I'm looking forward to this. Whenever we go out there and do it live, it's special because we interact. The Eagle listeners are so into the Firebirds. And I remember when we first got the Firebirds, I'll give you a little backstory, everybody. So they're like, there's this hockey team coming to town. They're called the Firebirds. But I think we're going to put them on the Eagle. That makes sense. Bird, bird, bird. And I was like, well, we'll see how it goes. Oh, it went really well.
0: Awesome.
1: And we weren't negative by any means about it, but we were kind of... Oh, I wonder what's going to happen with that.
0: Sure.
1: It exploded.
0: I love it.
1: So that's what happened.
0: Okay, so my most favorite part about being Hype Girl, if I'm being completely honest, are the little kids.
1: Is that right?
0: That's right.
1: Big
0: they
1: smiles.
0: Huge smiles. Yeah, they come up. You know, I'm up there on the West Deck. Please stop by and say hello. It's between section 114 and 115. If you go there and I'm not there, I'm surely going to be back there because that's pretty much like my post for the game. I do have to dip out for, you know, different promos and to go down on the ice and stuff. But little kids hang out where I'm at because they want a Fuego sighting, of course. They're not there to say hello to me. They're there to say hi to Fuego. But then when he actually shows up, they get so scared.
1: Oh, is that right? Oh,
0: it's so cute, sweet, and it brings me back to, you know, my mommy days when my kids were little and they'd see characters at Disneyland or wherever, and they're so scared. And, you know, Fuego is so good with them.
1: He is.
0: He's so good with them. And there was a little girl, she must have been about 3 last Friday at the home opener, and somebody had sewn her a Firebirds sweatshirt. The back had the feathers, the tail, the whole thing. And she turned around and kind of apprehensively showed Fuego. And he turned around and wiggled his tail. It was just an awesome moment that for me to awesome. Witness. I just love Fuego.
1: All right. Mary with the Firebirds today. Acrisure Arena will be looking for you on every single screen, right?
0: That's right. Let's make some noise
1: right.
0: Tonight.
1: Firebirds. Let's go.
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0: 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It's the TK Cash Drop. 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

1069 The Eagle. We have another $1,000 to try to give you after 10 o'clock with Bianca. She's coming up next. 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

It's 106.9 The Eagle, Bianca Chagan, and getting straight to business. I know why you're here. You're here, one, to hopefully hang out with me, but two, to get that $1,000, right? So let's do the keyword. Let's see. I'm going to do trick, even though this is not a trick. We're actually going to treat you to this cash, but don't worry. We'll get to that later. Trick is the word for this hour. T-R-I-C-K, trick. Good luck, guys.

It's 106.9 The Eagle. Happy Friday, guys. My brain has already put in, it's out of the office message. I'm physically here doing my best, but mentally I'm like, what's for dinner tonight? What show should I watch? I want to get into a good movie. So that's where I'm at in weekend mode. But first, Firebirds, right? That is my first stop after work. We'll talk about that next, because if you're going to the game, you can win big.

0: 106.9 The Eagle. It's the TK Cash Drop. We're throwing cash your way. When you hear the keyword, grab your phone and text it to 760-866-1069 for your shot at the money. 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Pay a bill? Go on a vacation? Go completely nuts at a casino? The TK Cash Drop is brought to you by Fantasy Springs Resort Casino.
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It's the Eagle.

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It's 106.9 The Eagle, and this weekend we are going to be back at it. Football, of course, now kind of like our whole lives, or at least my whole personality, because I'm with Prize Picks. Your girl, I got my lineups, I'm winning big. 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You download it, and then you get hooked up, hopefully with 150. 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

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And let's be real. If you want to dress up as something really scary, dress up as a check engine light. Yeah, that's a scary costume that I don't want to see. 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I don't mind if you dress up as it. That one, or like a can we talk text? Those are some real scary costumes.

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6: The average time a resume spends on an HR manager's desk is 7 seconds, and most of them are tossed aside. Now imagine if one of those resumes belonged to Yasmin, who was
7: living in a shelter, juggling 3 jobs. I had to be

And Fall Cash is back. 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Actually happening in about 20 minutes or so. Noon, I will drop that keyword on you. Don't move. It's the Eagle.

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0: And okay, I got another keyword, right? So earlier we did trick. Now it's time to do treat. We got to do it. So treat is a keyword this hour. Don't be confused with what I just said. Treat is the only word you need to text me. 760-866-1069. It's the Eagle. 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

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So it's a double win that way. Fantasy Springs, our sponsor, hooking you up with a little extra something. So you get the cash and then a stay over there at Fantasy and a little dinner too. 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Fantasy Springs, hooking it up. 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
1: The average time a resume spends on an HR manager's desk is 7 seconds, and most of them are tossed aside. Now imagine if one of those resumes belonged to Yasmin, who was
2: living in a shelter, juggling 3 jobs. I had to be resilient. That's something

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So with that being said, think about who you're going to go with, because if you're the scary person, you don't want the person that's going to laugh at you. You want the person that's going to hold your hand, maybe like jump in front of them for you. Yeah, you got to really like assess the situation before you go into it. Just saying, just trying to put that in your brain real quick.

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It's 106.9 The Eagle, and if you're going to the Firebirds game tonight, don't forget to stop by our booth. Like I said, we're giving away a TV, or maybe that's a great, you know, excuse for you to now buy the ticket. You were thinking about it. You're like, I don't want to go to the game. Yes, you do. Duh. It's something fun. It's a Friday, and you can win a TV before you even walk into the game. We're doing that right in front. Stop by tonight. It's the Eagle.

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It's 106.9 The Eagle, and another shot, $20,000 happening here in just a bit. I'll do that at 2 o'clock. It'll be my last little gift to you before I leave and get on out of here for my second birthday weekend. Everyone's making fun of me here at this station. Like, is it still your birthday? It is. I'm a Libra, and I want to do all the things. I couldn't decide on one. So, yeah, but keyword for you, that's my gift, a little treat on my birthday week for you coming up.

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19: 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They put chlorine in the water to keep the water drinkable, and with it comes the natural things that are in water. It's the minerals, good in many ways. 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

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Let's do it. How about, let's do moon, M-O-O-N, moon. 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

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Where were you? It's okay, though. 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

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I will catch you, well, tonight, hopefully. I'll be out for the Firebirds game. Like I said, we're giving away a TV, so you've got to stop by our radio booth, okay? You come by, you scan the code, you go in, you watch the game, and then we let you know, hey, you won! We'll call you or text you or something fun. So, yeah, come on by, and we'll see you tonight at the Firebirds game. It's the Eagle.

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camera. She got it sticking in the cameraman. And we could have some. And he's up there. What's that? Hawaiian noises.

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1: Why, thank you. 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
0: Would you go to bed with me?
2: It's Rick Dees and your Daily Dees.
3: Oh, Rick, you've been very bad. You'll never work that one off.
2: Rick Dees.
1: It's your Daily Dees. How about it? First weekend of October. Got so much going on. I've noticed so many football players are getting injured, and I don't know what it's about. Well, it could be they're running at 90 miles an hour at each other. They hardly wear any pads anymore. Have you noticed they used to wear knee pads and everything else? How can you go out there knowing you're going to get your kneecap blown out? But I remember distinctly being a quarterback on my high school football team and also kicking off. One time I kicked off in the fall mist, and there on the 3-yard line, scooping up the ball was Michael Porter, 6'3" tall and could run like the wind. He dodged every tackler except the kicker, me, and came at me at 117 miles an hour.

there is a video somewhere that exists of me faking like I was going to tackle him and falling down. And that's when I got, after that day, behind a microphone. Good weekend of October. First one. Let's celebrate coming up right here at your Daily D's.

Hey, wait a minute. I got to remind you, coming up next, it's your daily hot list. What is everybody talking about? Well, we're going to get up to speed. Your hot list right here with Rick Dees coming up next.

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1: All right, here we go. It is Rick Dees back into it. Hope you're feeling great today. See if I can make you feel better. And by the way, there's a new cancer detection test. I had mentioned this last year, but the FDA has now approved to endorse a blood test, a simple blood test designed to detect up to 50 forms of cancer in people. 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And so here's the problem I personally have with it. It's a DNA based, it's called the Galleri test, and it uses a single blood draw to assess if you have tumors maybe developing, 50 different kinds of cancers. 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
1: Dees Sleaze.
2: All right, here we go on Dees Sleaze. What emojis are outdated and you should not use them anymore? Here is your list. You'll look like a schlub if you keep using these. Don't use the emoji face that looks like you're laughing until you cry and that one big tear has become overused. You don't look like you're up to speed. Don't use that one that looks like you laugh until you cry. And the red heart, it's overused. It can make you seem like you're not up to speed. Right now, the most popular emoji around the world is the loudly crying face, the one with two rivers of tears pouring out. I don't like it. The wilted flower, another one, overused. Stop using it, or else I'm going to sue you. Don't use the wilted flower or the laugh with the tears. Come up with some, or maybe write a real word. How's that sound? It's Emoji D's reporting in the middle of
1: D's Sleaze.
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1: It's the Dees Quiz. And now, here's your host for the Dees Quiz, Rick Dees.
2: All right, thank you so much. It is the Dees Quiz. Here's the question. The most roads and highways in America are named after what person? The most roads and highways are named after what person the most? Is it George Washington? Is it Martin Luther King Jr.? Is it John F. Kennedy? Or is it Ronald Reagan? Most roads and highways, George Washington, Martin Luther King Jr., John F. Kennedy, or Ronald Reagan? What's your answer? And the answer is Martin Luther King Jr. Dr. King has over 50% more roads and highways named after him than any of the others. 50% more. More than George Washington, John F. Kennedy, or Ronald Reagan, all presidents. Oh, you got it? Did you get that one? It is the Dees Quiz.

Okay, it's Rick D's. It's cleanup time. Are you ready for this? How many apps do you have on your phone? Come on, be honest. Okay. Well, let's call this cleanup time. I have great information on all of these apps for you coming up. It's in today's Planet of the Apps.

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1: Welcome to the planet of the apps. Oh, and welcome to cleanup time. Here we go. If you can't remember the last time you used an app, delete it. If you can't remember, delete it and give that space to photos and videos. You love them. You can clean up those too, but right now the apps. If you can't remember when you used it, delete it. And it's a simple process. You go in there and you just delete it. Come on. Be honest with yourself. It's time to clean it up. And with me, it took almost 30 minutes, but it was worth it. It might even take longer if you have that many apps on your device. But it's cleanup time right here in this molten magma every day. It's Rick Dees and the planet of the app.
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24: 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It's the TK Cash Drop. 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And the big question, what would you do with the cash? Pay a bill? Go on a vacation? 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

0: All right, what are we following up on today? We'll be having some information, I think, later on coming up. Rick Dees reporting on a new kind of credit card from MasterCard, Visa, and some others protected by artificial intelligence. And you're saying, uh-oh, that? Well, yes. Now, we talked to MasterCard. They say they expect AI to be able to find a lost or stolen credit card faster, getting the criminal in the clink faster. Your stolen credit card, useless. Don't you love that? One good thing about AI, it's coming. And so, what do you use? Do you wave the chip? Do you put the chip in? How about you? Do they ask for your zip code at the gas station?
1: Yes, sir.
0: Yeah, me too. I go to the same place. They still ask, right?
1: Yes, sir.
0: AI and RD coming right here on your Daily D's.

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1: Well, look at this. Let me throw this Dees quickie at you. Rick Dees, next time you go to the supermarket and you're going to buy eggs, tests have been done to show that, well, listen to me, there is no difference in the nutritional value between brown eggs and white eggs. I always thought, maybe you did too, maybe the brown eggs have more oomph to them. No. No difference at all in nutritional value between the brown eggs and the white eggs. And the only reason brown eggs cost more is because it costs more to keep the hens fed well enough to produce a brown egg. No difference in nutrition. Now you know, because you're right here listening to your Daily Dees.
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